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1: There is hope because there's a God. It's a song by Mary Claire. But it's so true. There's hope because there's a God. I'm so excited for Emerson Day and her family. They welcomed their brand new son, Waylon, into the world in May. 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
3: Good morning to you on your Wednesday. Scattered showers and thunderstorms possible today. We are definitely going to be on the lookout for severe weather. Stay weather aware. Have a way to get warnings. As we head throughout the course of this afternoon and this evening, that could be the prime time for those severe storms to move through. Things clearing by Thursday. We'll have highs between 72 and 80. For WBGL, I'm meteorologist Kevin Lighting.

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John Reddick on WBTL. Hi, I'm Lindsay. Let's speak the mighty name of Jesus over whatever situation would need Jesus's power. I mean, think about all the miracles that he did in the Bible. He turned water into wine. He calmed the storm with just a couple of words. He rose himself from the dead. He can do a miracle in your life. Here's Hope Darst.

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Bet you wanna sing hallelujah. 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

0: WBGL, I'm Eric. I'm reminded of a story today of the disciples. They were in a fierce storm. They thought that they might lose their lives. That's how bad it was. But Jesus was there with them. We'll share more in just a few minutes.
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0: Holly Brand and I Know Somebody on WBGL America. Hey, we want you to stay safe. We want you to be okay in the middle of all of the storm activity happening throughout our WBGL listening area. And so we pray that you will just keep precautions in mind. And, you know, some of them that I've heard from our chief meteorologist, Kevin Leidy, in the past, he's told me, he said, keep your shoes on, keep your keys in your pocket, your wallet, keep your shoes on, be ready in a storm and a severe event, because those things might be pretty important at that time. And keep that cell phone charged up as well. And keep in touch with others. And if you don't have an app, a weather app, you can download that. And it's great to have our phones that, of course, notify us oftentimes if there's something severe coming. And we hope that you can keep all those precautions in mind. And if somebody comes to mind, check in on them today as well.
1: Have you ever needed a reminder that God loves you anyway? Or wondered what it really means to live a life that points people to Jesus? Then don't miss Sidewalk Prophets. I wanna live like that. 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And it's totally free. You love me anyway. 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
5: Well, the potential for severe thunderstorms continues as we head throughout the rest of your Wednesday. We're going to see those storms continuing for tonight. Again, have a way to get those warnings as storms rip across the state of Illinois. Lows tonight between 64 and 70, partly cloudy on Thursday. A high between 72 and 80. For WBGL, I'm meteorologist Kevin Lighting.

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My

0: 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Maybe it's your dad. Perhaps it's a mentor. Maybe it's a grandpa. It could be a son. Just somebody you would like to recognize for being a great example to others and just showing appreciation. We have a Rad Dad giveaway going on for Father's Day. 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

Phil Wickham, and this is Amazing Grace on WBGL. I'm Eric. 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

0: perfectly.
1: Micah Tyler and Perfectly on WBGL. I'm Eric. 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It's Buck and Carrie Stimson of Milford who are joyfully anticipating the wedding of their daughter Olivia and fiancé Noah this coming Saturday. Buck and Carrie pray the newlyweds will continue to put God in the center of their relationship and are so excited to see what life brings their way. 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
7: Well, the potential for severe thunderstorms continues as we head throughout the rest of your Wednesday. We're going to see those storms continuing for tonight. Again, have a way to get those warnings as storms rip across the state of Illinois. Lows tonight between 64 and 70, partly cloudy on Thursday. A high between 72 and 80. For WBGL, I'm meteorologist Kevin Lighting.

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